0: There's a pretty good chance as we bounce from decade to decade here that at some time in your past, you walked into a Sam the Record Man store. At its peak, there were 140 locations across Canada. The first spot on Yonge Street with that iconic neon album, or albums, I guess, which still exists, though it's back a bit from the major corner on TO. Building is now a college. The record store started in 61 at 347 Yonge Street, right in the middle of everything. In the early 2000s, they expanded too fast. Sam was a canary in a coal mine, though he loved to be in his TV commercials.
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1: Mike Forns, author and musician, tells the story about Gordon Lightfoot's recording of Wreck of the Edmund Fitzgerald.
2: And they're recording the songs for Summertime Dream. And one day they got some time left at the end of the session, and Gordon just pops out of nowhere and says, "Hey, since we got a little time left here, let's play the Shipwreck song." And the guys in the band said, "What do we play? We've never heard it. I mean, it's kind of the same thing over and over again. Just play what you feel." And they got it done. They played through the song. On the other side of the glass, the engineer in the recording session said, "You guys want to hear it back again?" I said, "You mean you recorded it?" I figured if you were going to play it all the way through, I'd roll tape. I played it for the record company. The record company said, "Get it ready to put on the album like you're doing the other songs, and we'll think about it." They worked on that song for 2 weeks, playing it over and over and over again, and they never could get it to sound the way that it sounded that first time they played it. And that's what you heard on the radio, the first time they had ever played the song.

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0: Because of Thomas Dolby's love for the silent movie era, he had an idea for a quirky film about an institution for mad scientists. His song, She Blinded Me with Science, perfectly captured the crazy goings-on at the home for deranged scientists. He convinced Dr. Magnus Pike, a legendary biochemist on the BBC, to play a major part in the video. Sort of the Bill Nye of England, he was known for his flailing arms and manic energy. He provided the song's iconic shouts of science. The video was a massive hit on MTV, and Pike, who was around 80 at the time, became a music video celebrity. Thomas recalled his final conversation with him.
1: He'd just come back from a lecture tour of the USA, and he said, every time I walked down the street, somebody would come up behind me on the sidewalk and go, science! And it scared the life out of me. It would appear that your damned MTV video is more famous over there than my body of scientific work.
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1: I'm Wiley Henderson. The BC Wildfire Service says off-road vehicles are banned on Crown land in the Coastal Fire Center until October because of wildfire risk. There are exceptions, including North Island, Mid-Island, and the Sunshine Coast. The BC Wildfire Service says the ban will help protect public safety during a time of elevated fire danger in many southern regions of the province. A map of exemptions and restrictions can be found on our website. The ban is also in effect in parts of the Cariboo, Kamloops, and the Southeast Fire Centers. The City of Duncan is advising residents that a planned power outage is happening in the community this week. The city says BC Hydro will have a planned power outage along a section of Government Street on Wednesday to perform a system upgrade. The power outage is happening between 9:30 a.m. until 12:30 p.m. This may impact traffic signals in the vicinity of Government Street and Herbert Street, as well as Government Street and Pine Avenue. RCMP confirmed one person has died near Summerland from the Bald Range wildfire. Our provincial reporter Emily Joveski has more.
2: Penticton RCMP say an 80-year-old woman suddenly died early Saturday morning while she and a family member were trying to evacuate her home in the Meadow Valley area. They said her death is believed to be a result of the wildfire, and the BC Coroner's Service is investigating. The fast-moving Bald Range wildfire was detected August 7th and has forced thousands of people from their homes in the district of Summerland and surrounding areas. Emily Joveski, Vista News.
1: Having been away from home since Saturday, at least one Summerland evacuee is doing everything he can to keep himself and those around him grounded. Summerland evacuee Shay McDonald says in addition to doing things for yourself like exercise or something as simple as a haircut, he has started to think of ways he can help those going back to a life very different from the one they left.
3: Things I have at the house when I get home, whenever that is, you know, I can start going through and things that I don't even use anymore that can maybe help other people. So I've started making lists and stuff like that.
1: McDonald is one of 12,000 people forced to evacuate as the Bald Range wildfire, which grew to over 15,000 hectares Monday morning, rapidly spread in the region and triggered evacuation orders early Saturday morning. And new consumer protection rules took effect in BC this month targeting predatory sales contracts. They banned subscription services from auto-renewing without advance notice and banned high-pressure tactics for certain door-to-door sales. Acting CEO of Consumer Protection BC, Tate Winnetoy, says contracts will need to include clear details and policies.
4: We're hopeful these new laws will curb some of these practices, empower consumers to know their rights, and give them the more options to get out of unlawful contracts when they need to.
1: BC Attorney General Nikki Sharma says the new rules will protect seniors and other vulnerable consumers.
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1: Looking at your weather forecast, sunny today, high 25, partly cloudy overnight, low 13. Sunny again tomorrow, high 25. Right now it's partly cloudy at 22 degrees. 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

talk about hockey and hit songs. Two of my favorite topics. Tragically Hip's Courage for Hugh McClellan was selected as Team Canada's goal song for the 26th World Junior Hockey Championships. Blowin' High Dough was also used as a goal song for the men's Olympic hockey team in 26. The Hip are the undisputed voice of Canadian history. Gord Downie, signature songwriter and singer. With Canada's game, it's always fun to see the faces you know at the games. Vince Vaughn at the Blackhawks, Steve Carell and Will Ferrell at LA Kings games. Canucks famous fans include Michael Bublé, Ryan Reynolds. The Montreal Canadiens, a shout out to Shania Twain and Celine Dion, big Habs fans. And Leafs fans, there's a ton of them, from Mike Myers to Chris Hadfield and others. Tragically Hip are deeply connected to Canada's game, famously known for the song 50 Mission Cap, about Maple Leaf Bill Barilko. Up next.

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2: You know, I don't think we ever thought we were going to create anything different. 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

The story behind the Eagles' Witchy Woman is magical. Guitarist Bernie Ledden came up with the riff when he was still with the Flying Burrito Brothers. Very quickly, he joined the Eagles and brought the riff to Don Henley, just as Don came down with the flu and wound up in and out of fevered dreams for days while he was reading a biography of Zelda Fitzgerald, the wife of author F. Scott Fitzgerald. Zelda was a famous flapper in the Roaring Twenties, the Jazz Age, and is said to have drove herself to madness with a silver spoon she used to scoop sugar into her absinthe. F. Scott is said to have written the character Daisy Buchanan in The Great Gatsby based on Zelda. Henley also knew a lot of women in the LA club scene who were into the occult. It was that bubbling cauldron that inspired the lyrics for Witchy Woman on their eponymously titled debut studio album in 1972. Double, double toil and trouble. The Eagles on Icon Radio.

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1: BJ Thomas on how raindrops keep falling on my head open new doors.
2: Yeah, I've grown to really love raindrops keep falling. 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
2: Put a tie on and those guys, you know, of course Bacharach as a composer and Hal David as a writer are some of the greatest of all time, and so that was a great thing for me to work with those guys.

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1: Graham Nash and David Crosby on Bringing in Neil Young.
2: You have to understand that Stephen played just about everything on that first record except the drums.
3: So when we had created this album and we realized we're going to have to go out and play live, what do we do with a man that played all the instruments?
2: We turned to a member of his former group, Neil, pulled out a guitar, and he sang me, four of the best songs I'd ever heard in a row. And I said, oh, yeah, I want this guy in the band.
3: Well, I'd never met Neil Young. I didn't know whether we could be friends. I didn't know whether I could tell him secrets. I didn't know whether we could hang. I had never met him. So I said to David and Stephen, look, before we make this incredible decision, I have to meet this Neil Young guy. I went to breakfast with Neil on Bleecker Street in the village, and after that breakfast, I would have made him king of the world.
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2: Toby Caldwell was a master songwriter and player. And Toby would come to me and he'd say, write this down real quick. I ain't never been with a woman long enough for my boots to get old. I would never think that way. First of all, Toy gave it to me to sing. I said, nope, I can't sing that. I said, man, you just sang it really good. I said, please don't not sing it. So we didn't do it for a couple weeks. And then Toy said, yep, I'm going to give it a try. And he gave it a try. And the audience, it just blew the audience away. It was this outstanding song. Outstanding song. And it's still on, it's a big song everywhere. Because of that, it's going to take a freight train, you know, all these different kind of things like that that we weren't exposed to. So how did he come up with this cowboy boot thing? Or how did he come up with it? Can't you see what that woman's been doing to me when nobody's broke his heart? You know, if you don't have a broken heart, why would you sing Can't You See? So Toy was a songwriter's dream.
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2: My induction into the Country Music Hall of Fame, which was the ultimate for a country singer in 1980. And then, of all things, the Rock and Roll Hall of Fame in 1989. recognized my rockabilly roots, I suppose. But the big one for me, the most important one that meant more to me, was the Songwriters Hall of Fame. To recognize a talent that comes out of a person, comes from God through a person, really. That means more to me. It's on a little stand, just as you come in my door, it's the first thing you see when you come in my house. Extremely proud of that.
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He took his shoeshine rag and he held it tight. He stopped once to wipe the sweat away. 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He said, I like it, with a big wide grin. Kept on a-popping and he said again, get rhythm.

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2: I got this phone call from Clive. He had found a song that was a minor hit in England. I listened to it, and it was a rock and roll song called Brandy. So I showed him. I went into the piano, and I played the ballad version of Brandy with my key changes and my new chord changes. He said, do that. Just do that. So I sat at the piano, and he said, we can't use Brandy. We can't use Brandy on the talkback. We can't use Brandy. Sing Mandy. We changed the name to Brandy, and I played the slow version of that rock and roll song, which is now called Mandy. And that was it.

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1: I'm Wiley Henderson. The BC Wildfire Service says off-road vehicles are banned on Crown land in the Coastal Fire Center until October because of wildfire risk. There are exceptions, including North Island, Mid-Island, and the Sunshine Coast. The BC Wildfire Service says the ban will help protect public safety during a time of elevated fire danger in many southern regions of the province. A map of exemptions and restrictions can be found on our website. The ban is also in effect in parts of the Cariboo, Kamloops, and the Southeast Fire Centers. The City of Duncan is advising residents that a planned power outage is happening in the community this week. The city says BC Hydro will have a planned power outage along a section of Government Street on Wednesday to perform a system upgrade. The power outage is happening between 9:30 a.m. until 12:30 p.m. This may impact traffic signals in the vicinity of Government Street and Herbert Street, as well as Government Street and Pine Avenue. RCMP confirmed one person has died near Summerland from the Bald Range wildfire. Our provincial reporter Emily Joveski has more.
2: Penticton RCMP say an 80-year-old woman suddenly died early Saturday morning while she and a family member were trying to evacuate her home in the Meadow Valley area. They said her death is believed to be a result of the wildfire, and the BC Coroner's Service is investigating. The fast-moving Bald Range wildfire was detected August 7th and has forced thousands of people from their homes in the district of Summerland and surrounding areas. Emily Joveski, Vista News.
1: Having been away from home since Saturday, at least one Summerland evacuee is doing everything he can to keep himself and those around him grounded. Summerland evacuee Shay McDonald says in addition to doing things for yourself like exercise or something as simple as a haircut, he has started to think of ways he can help those going back to a life very different from the one they left.
3: Things I have at the house when I get home, whenever that is, you know, I can start going through and things that I don't even use anymore that can maybe help other people. So I've started making lists and stuff like that.
1: McDonald is one of 12,000 people forced to evacuate as the Bald Range wildfire, which grew to over 15,000 hectares Monday morning, rapidly spread in the region and triggered evacuation orders early Saturday morning. And new consumer protection rules took effect in BC this month, targeting predatory sales contracts. They ban subscription services from auto-renewing without advance notice and ban high-pressure tactics for certain door-to-door sales. Acting CEO of Consumer Protection BC, Tate Winnetoy, says contracts will need to include clear details and policies.
4: We're hopeful these new laws will curb some of these practices, empower consumers to know their rights, and give them more options to get out of unlawful contracts when they need to.
1: BC Attorney General Nikki Sharma says the new rules will protect seniors and other vulnerable consumers.
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1: Looking at your weather forecast, mainly sunny today at 25 degrees. Chance of showers overnight, low of 14. Wednesday is sunny at a high of 26. And more sun on Thursday, once again, at a high of 26 degrees.
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1: In the mid-1960s, music fans just assumed their favorite bands played every note on their records. In fact, it was mainly talented session musicians that provided the full orchestra sound, along with the ability to deal with the stress of studio time restraints. The British five-piece band The Fortunes were riding high on hits like You've Got Your Troubles. They'd been performing live for years, three of them singing complex harmonies while playing their own instruments. Unfortunately, lead singer Rod Allen made an offhand comment in an interview about not playing their own instruments on studio recordings. Sadly, the press stories made it sound like a confession of fraud. The backlash turned fans against them, relegating the band to small live shows for nearly 5 years. Icon Radio's proud to say that once our next song hit the airwaves, their career was firmly back on track. This is The Fortunes with Here Comes That Rainy Day Feeling Again.

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2: Looking at your weather forecast, mainly sunny today at 25 degrees. Chance of showers overnight, low of 14. Wednesday is sunny at a high of 26. And more sun on Thursday, once again, at a high of 26 degrees.
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0: the former host of Canada Jam, one of this country's longest-running spotlights of Canadian talent, and now on Icon Radio. 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
1: So you go on holidays to one of those all-inclusives in Mexico or Cuba and decide to hit the disco at the resort that night. Same could be said on a cruise, but hold on. When was the last time you did that at your local bar? Maybe one dance with your partner, right? What if you're single? A recent survey by Ticketmaster found that the number of people who have attended either a weekend or day festival by themselves has risen from 8% in 2019 to 29% at this point in this decade. A researcher of club culture and recreational drug use at Newcastle University, really, says people's top reason for going it alone is a particular interest in a genre of music. I guess I'm meaning an example of that. Maybe you love happy, hardcore disco, but struggle to find anyone else who shares your enthusiasm for 180 beats per minute. That's insanity. Say what? Well, put it this way. As Dick Clark used to say, it had a great beat and you can dance to it. Now, this is a fine example of dancing 180 beats per minute from Elton John, who's standing on Icon Radio.

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2: 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We're thinking in terms of peace forever, you know.
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1: I'm Wiley Henderson. The BC Wildfire Service says off-road vehicles are banned on Crown land in the Coastal Fire Center until October because of wildfire risk. There are exceptions, including North Island, Mid-Island, and the Sunshine Coast. The BC Wildfire Service says the ban will help protect public safety during a time of elevated fire danger in many southern regions of the province. A map of exemptions and restrictions can be found on our website. The ban is also in effect in parts of the Cariboo, Kamloops, and the Southeast Fire Centers. The City of Duncan is advising residents that a planned power outage is happening in the community this week. The city says BC Hydro will have a planned power outage along a section of Government Street on Wednesday to perform a system upgrade. The power outage is happening between 9:30 a.m. until 12:30 p.m. This may impact traffic signals in the vicinity of Government Street and Herbert Street, as well as Government Street and Pine Avenue. RCMP confirmed one person has died near Summerland from the Bald Range wildfire. Our provincial reporter Emily Joveski has more.
2: Penticton RCMP say an 80-year-old woman suddenly died early Saturday morning while she and a family member were trying to evacuate her home in the Meadow Valley area. They said her death is believed to be a result of the wildfire, and the BC Coroner's Service is investigating. The fast-moving Bald Range wildfire was detected August 7th and has forced thousands of people from their homes in the district of Summerland and surrounding areas. Emily Joveski, Vista News.
1: Having been away from home since Saturday, at least one Summerland evacuee is doing everything he can to keep himself and those around him grounded. Summerland evacuee Shay McDonald says in addition to doing things for yourself like exercise or something as simple as a haircut, he has started to think of ways he can help those going back to a life very different from the one they left.
3: Things I have at the house when I get home, whenever that is, you know, I can start going through and things that I don't even use anymore that can maybe help other people. So I've started making lists and stuff like that.
1: McDonald is one of 12,000 people forced to evacuate as the Bald Range wildfire, which grew to over 15,000 hectares Monday morning, rapidly spread in the region and triggered evacuation orders early Saturday morning. And new consumer protection rules took effect in BC this month, targeting predatory sales contracts. They ban subscription services from auto-renewing without advance notice and ban high-pressure tactics for certain door-to-door sales. Acting CEO of Consumer Protection BC, Tate Winnetoy, says contracts will need to include clear details and policies.
4: We're hopeful these new laws will curb some of these practices, empower consumers to know their rights, and give them more options to get out of unlawful contracts when they need to.
1: BC Attorney General Nikki Sharma says the new rules will protect seniors and other vulnerable consumers.
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1: Looking at your weather forecast, mainly sunny today at 25 degrees. Chance of showers overnight, low of 14. Wednesday is sunny at a high of 26, and more sun on Thursday, once again at a high of 26 degrees.
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0: the former host of Canada Jam, one of this country's longest-running spotlights of Canadian talent, and now on Icon Radio. 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
1: From time to time, we play what some refer to as country and western music. Mary and Roy's little boy Jerry here to tell you, partner, that my dad, Roy, used to wear a white Stetson to the Legion on Saturdays. There you go. He did listen to that super country station at 11:30 on your radio dial. Now, let's whip up to today, because across advertising and popular media, seemingly everybody is grabbing their fringe denim and Stetson boots in a wholehearted embrace of the American West. The Cowboys' current popularity could be a reflection of politics, conservative, including members of the Donald Trump administration who have embraced it. Even Canada Goose have embraced cowboy hats and rusted Red Canyon backdrops in ad campaigns. 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Take your next holiday in the Caribou, you'll find out. We've got John Denver, though. He says it all much better than me on Icon Radio.
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3: Looking at your weather forecast, mainly sunny today at 25 degrees. Chance of showers overnight, low of 14. Wednesday is sunny at a high of 26, and more sun on Thursday, once again at a high of 26 degrees.
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1: You know, when George Harrison finally stepped out from the shadow of the Beatles, he didn't just make a good album, he made a masterpiece, all right? All Things Must Pass was the original sound of years of songs finally being set free. And a huge part of that came from producer Phil Spector, back when he was still brilliant, unpredictable, and he was a wizard, but he was unpredictable, okay? He stacked guitars, pianos, and horns into his famous wall of sound. Even George was stunned by how powerful his music suddenly felt. You can hear it explode right out of the speakers, What Is Life? That opening riff grabs you, and the song just keeps building and building, bigger and brighter, until it feels like pure joy and motion. It became a top 10 hit. But more than that, it was George's declaration of love, not just to a woman, but to life itself. So turn it up and let the sunshine pour in. Here's George Harrison, What Is Life? With Brother Jake Edwards on Icon Radio.

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2: During our early teens, music was pretty anemic and not very interesting. And then suddenly, there were these sort of beautiful rock and roll 45s that would come out. We just didn't like the idea that bland music would dominate radio and TV.
3: And the great lessons of the last 30 years is that the music that was supposed to be serious in the 70s, early 70s, the music that was the real music made by real musicians turned out to be boring prog rock, and the music that was dismissed in R&B and dance music turned out to be the eternal music, the folk music of the time. And that what is truly great often is dismissed.
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1: I'm Wiley Henderson. The BC Wildfire Service says off-road vehicles are banned on Crown land in the Coastal Fire Center until October because of wildfire risk. There are exceptions, including North Island, Mid-Island, and the Sunshine Coast. The BC Wildfire Service says the ban will help protect public safety during a time of elevated fire danger in many southern regions of the province. A map of exemptions and restrictions can be found on our website. The ban is also in effect in parts of the Cariboo, Kamloops, and the Southeast Fire Centers. The city of Duncan is advising residents that a planned power outage is happening in the community this week. The city says BC Hydro will have a planned power outage along a section of Government Street on Wednesday to perform a system upgrade. The power outage is happening between 9:30 a.m. until 12:30 p.m. This may impact traffic signals in the vicinity of Government Street and Herbert Street, as well as Government Street and Pine Avenue. RCMP confirmed one person has died near Summerland from the Bald Range wildfire. Our provincial reporter Emily Joveski has more.
2: Penticton RCMP say an 80-year-old woman suddenly died early Saturday morning while she and a family member were trying to evacuate her home in the Meadow Valley area. They said her death is believed to be a result of the wildfire, and the BC Coroner's Service is investigating. The fast-moving Bald Range wildfire was detected August 7th and has forced thousands of people from their homes in the district of Summerland and surrounding areas. Emily Joveski, Vista News.
1: Having been away from home since Saturday, at least one Summerland evacuee is doing everything he can to keep himself and those around him grounded. Summerland evacuee Shay McDonald says in addition to doing things for yourself like exercise or something as simple as a haircut, he has started to think of ways he can help those going back to a life very different from the one they left.
3: Things I have at the house when I get home, whenever that is, you know, I can start going through and things that I don't even use anymore that can maybe help other people. So I've started making lists and stuff like that.
1: McDonald is one of 12,000 people forced to evacuate as the Bald Range wildfire, which grew to over 15,000 hectares Monday morning, rapidly spread in the region and triggered evacuation orders early Saturday morning. And new consumer protection rules took effect in BC this month targeting predatory sales contracts. They ban subscription services from auto-renewing without advance notice and ban high-pressure tactics for certain door-to-door sales. Acting CEO of Consumer Protection BC, Tate Winnetoy, says contracts will need to include clear details and policies.
4: We're hopeful these new laws will curb some of these practices, empower consumers to know their rights, and give them more options to get out of unlawful contracts when they need to.
1: BC Attorney General Nikki Sharma says the new rules will protect seniors and other vulnerable consumers.
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1: Looking at your weather forecast, mainly sunny today at 25 degrees. Chance of showers overnight, low of 14. Wednesday is sunny at a high of 26, and more sun on Thursday, once again at a high of 26 degrees.
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1: Now, you might recall, the formats for listening to a song in 1974 included vinyl records, cassettes were popular, the CD was making inroads, and of course, on the radio. The group that owned the title of most played of all time, yes, somebody kept track of that, most played of all time was Steely Dan, the smooth, unforgettable opener from their album masterpiece Pretzel Logic. So, was the music question inspired by a real person? Did Ricky lose the number? Yes to both. Founding Steely Dan member Don Fagan says Ricky was very real. He met her at the college Halloween party where his college band was hired to play. Sparks flew, he gave her his number. But she was already married. She never called. Not that night, not ever. A bittersweet little moment. If you want the full story, grab the 2017 book, Steely Dan FAQ, All That's Left to Know About the Elusive Band. It's packed with gems like this. Right now, though, Steely Dan plays it again on Icon Radio.

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4: When Michael Jackson first came out, I lost my mind. He came on MTV. I stopped what I was doing. It was like an event. He's got one glove. Do you know the talent you have? To come up with, go get me one glove. What? Yeah, and go dip it in diamonds. And not only did he pull it off, the whole world was doing it. I was doing it. I had the red jacket with the zippers and the cheese graters on the top. Prince. Remember when this guy first came out? 4'2". I wanted to be Prince. I'd walk around my house out of nowhere.
5: 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Dearly beloved.
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2: That's one of my favorite songs because it's a real song about real feelings. And I kind of remember when I first started writing the melody and everything. I was on my boat in the Caribbean. I started writing this melody and it started coming to me. And then finally the whole thing came and then I had the words. And but what really touched me about that song, even more than singing the song, even though it was fun to do it and make the record, and Linda Ronstadt came in and put these beautiful vocals on, and it blew my mind how well it all turned out. But the thing was that people come up to me now and they say, we played that at our wedding, you know, we played that when we first met, that song was playing. Things like that. A romantic atmosphere of the song. There's something about it that brings that out in people. So it's interesting. It's nice to see. It's like if you're a farmer and you're out there and you're throwing these seeds out and everything, and then you reach in this other bag and throw out the seeds, and suddenly there's like 8 or 10 cows right there just all checking out those seeds. Now, what's the difference between that one and the other ones? I don't know, but there they are. They're all beautiful, blue-eyed, big eyelashes, cows looking at you, you know. It's all good. It's perfect. They're so happy to have the food. I mean, what happened?

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2: Looking at your weather forecast, mainly sunny today at 25 degrees. Chance of showers overnight, low of 14. Wednesday is sunny at a high of 26, and more sun on Thursday, once again at a high of 26 degrees.
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1: Howard Jones thought one song on his Dream Into Action album had great potential as a top radio hit, but it needed some spit and polish. Getting his friend Phil Collins' help in production was the first step, and using an 80s musical supergroup in the recording sessions was the next. Collins produced, sang backing vocals, and delivered those thunderous drum fills. On fretless bass was Mo Foster, legendary session man for Jeff Beck. Then Phil Palmer, the go-to guitarist for Eric Clapton and Dire Straits. The vocal trio Aphrodisiac supplied a little soul. Howard himself on lead piano and vocal track with one perfect take. The result was a powerhouse collaboration that took a quiet piano ballad and transformed it into a sophisticated multi-layered hit. Icon Radio has Howard Jones and his six talented cohorts in No One Is to Blame.

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1: I'm Wiley Henderson. The BC Wildfire Service says off-road vehicles are banned on Crown land in the Coastal Fire Center until October because of wildfire risk. There are exceptions, including North Island, Mid-Island, and the Sunshine Coast. The BC Wildfire Service says the ban will help protect public safety during a time of elevated fire danger in many southern regions of the province. A map of exemptions and restrictions can be found on our website. The ban is also in effect in parts of the Cariboo, Kamloops, and the Southeast Fire Centers. The city of Duncan is advising residents that a planned power outage is happening in the community this week. The city says BC Hydro will have a planned power outage along a section of Government Street on Wednesday to perform a system upgrade. The power outage is happening between 9:30 a.m. until 12:30 p.m. This may impact traffic signals in the vicinity of Government Street and Herbert Street, as well as Government Street and Pine Avenue. RCMP confirmed one person has died near Summerland from the Bald Range wildfire. Our provincial reporter Emily Joveski has more.
2: Penticton RCMP say an 80-year-old woman suddenly died early Saturday morning while she and a family member were trying to evacuate her home in the Meadow Valley area. They said her death is believed to be a result of the wildfire, and the BC Coroner's Service is investigating. The fast-moving Bald Range wildfire was detected August 7th and has forced thousands of people from their homes in the district of Summerland and surrounding areas. Emily Joveski, Vista News.
1: Having been away from home since Saturday, at least one Summerland evacuee is doing everything he can to keep himself and those around him grounded. Summerland evacuee Shay McDonald says in addition to doing things for yourself like exercise or something as simple as a haircut, he has started to think of ways he can help those going back to a life very different from the one they left.
3: Things I have at the house when I get home, whenever that is, you know, I can start going through and things that I don't even use anymore that can maybe help other people. So I've been started making lists and stuff like that.
1: McDonald is one of 12,000 people forced to evacuate as the Bald Range wildfire, which grew to over 15,000 hectares Monday morning, rapidly spread in the region and triggered evacuation orders early Saturday morning. And new consumer protection rules took effect in BC this month, targeting predatory sales contracts. They ban subscription services from auto-renewing without advance notice and ban high-pressure tactics for certain door-to-door sales. Acting CEO of Consumer Protection BC, Tate Winnetoy, says contracts will need to include clear details and policies.
4: We're hopeful these new laws will curb some of these practices, empower consumers to know their rights, and give them more options to get out of unlawful contracts when they need to.
1: BC Attorney General Nikki Sharma says the new rules will protect seniors and other vulnerable consumers.
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1: Looking at your weather forecast, mainly sunny today at 25 degrees. Chance of showers overnight, low of 14. Wednesday is sunny at a high of 26. And more sun on Thursday, once again, at a high of 26 degrees.
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2: I never sort of imagined anything other than just in the beginning, really, it was all about just trying to get out of the hole I was in, because I'd come home and open the fridge and there was nothing in it. And so I had to go and fend for myself. And I laugh about it with my mother now. You know, my mother's 87 and we chuckle about it now. But I said, you know, we were lucky. And she says, yeah, we were lucky. So I never would have expected a long career. You know, if I could have paid my rent from making music, from something that I love, then I'm doing the right. I wanted to find out what it was, you know, and it was certainly music.
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1: You know, it's funny how sometimes the right people show up at exactly the right moment. By 1988, the radio was buzzing with the Traveling Wilburys. Jeff Lynne, Bob Dylan, Tom Petty, George Harrison, a supergroup, if there ever was one, right? It hits everywhere. And standing just a step to the side of the spotlight was Roy Orbison. The Roy Orbison, a legend who hasn't seen the top 10 in decades. Most artists would have settled into history by then. Roy, he leaned in. With a little help from Jeff Lynne and Tom Petty, Roy came back strong with this one, You've Got It. A song that didn't try to be flashy, didn't chase trends, it just told the truth. It's Roy, plain and simple, telling his girl, whatever you want, whatever you need, you've got it. No drama, no ego, devotion, wrapped in that unmistakable voice that could break your heart and heal it in the same breath. And just like that, Roy Orbison was back on the charts, proving that timeless talent doesn't expire. Here's a late career classic from a man who never stopped believing in love. Roy Orbison, You've Got It, right here with The Bro and Icon Radio.

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1: Prince Rogers Nelson was a singer, songwriter, multi-instrumentalist, and an actor. He preferred to produce and play all or most of the instruments on his 39 albums that spanned a multitude of styles. Billboard called him the greatest musical talent of his generation. When he died in 2016, he left a vast array of unreleased material in a custom-built bank vault underneath his Minneapolis home, Paisley Park, including several albums and 50-plus completed music videos. Despite his flamboyance, he often displayed touching generosity, anonymously. Like when Stevie Nicks called him after she heard Little Red Corvette and began improvising lyrics that became Stand Back. Prince came to the studio when she recorded it, played the driving synth line, then left, insisting he did not want payment or credit. When the Bangles received an anonymous cassette with a chiming guitar-laden pop song called Manic Monday by someone named Christopher. Weeks later, they discovered who Christopher was, and by then it was on its way to becoming their signature song. The legend is only growing for Prince, an icon we love.

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0: the former host of Canada Jam, one of this country's longest-running spotlights of Canadian talent, and now on Icon Radio. This is Jerry O'Day.
1: Got some thoughts about some stuff I can't comprehend, and maybe you can't either. That company Meta announced that Instagram, that's the app where you take pictures, now has over 3 billion monthly active users. The second company is the company that owns it, Facebook. Wow. Now, at the start of 2025, there was that Bob Dylan biopic, A Complete Unknown. It has kept the focus on music-led films in a way that seems to grow each year. There's more coming to your living room. And in 2025, 54% of millennials and 38% of Generation Z listeners discovered new music via old-fashioned AM/FM radio. We're old-fashioned, are we? And thanks. And then there was that night, October 20th, 2025, when Canada made it to the World Series of Baseball.
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1: 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And here's John Fogarty of CCR now on Icon Radio.

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It's about the music.

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5: 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These songs are a part of you, and they're all here with some of the most iconic storytellers ever heard. Bro Jake, Jerry O'Day, Gentleman Jim Jackson, and more. 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
2: No, it's not about it being my favorite or not. It's nothing. It's nothing to do with that, really. It's just that it belongs to a particular time. If I had been involved in the instrumentation, I would feel that it's a magnificent piece of music. But my contribution was to write lyrics and to sing a song about fate and something very British, almost abstract. But they were coming out of the mind of a 23-year-old guy, you know. Mm-hmm. And it landed in the years and the era of 23-year-old guys. And I think as time goes on, you find that you may find another period of your life has got a little bit more substance or is more relative later on down the line, you know. So as much as I like it, I'm not wedded to that whole deal now.
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0: the former host of Canada Jam, one of this country's longest-running spotlights of Canadian talent, and now on Icon Radio. 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
1: Our next hit is a follow-up to Tears for Fears' biggest hit these days. Head Over Heels is a romantic love song that gets a bit perverse, according to band member Roland Orzabal, as it tackles on the fears and anxieties involved in a new love affair. Of course, it became a hot rock video. It's the 80s. It's almost entirely nonsensical, as it was shot in a Toronto library for an act that started out in Bath, England. They recorded the album the year before in a home studio. This is the mid-80s. And in 2025, had a 40th anniversary reissue of the album called Songs from the Big Chair. Looking back at this, I realized they were pioneers like you two with a newer progressive rock sound. And technically, it sounded kind of strange on rock radio with the Fox at the time and was ahead of what the 90s would do to pop music. Here's Tears for Fears on Icon Radio.

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1: This song doesn't just sound like Dr. John. It is Dr. John. Right place, wrong time. A funky confession set to a New Orleans shuffle. Dr. John never set out to be a star. He was a studio cat, a Wrecking Crew player. You've heard about the Wrecking Crew, one of the best backup bands ever, working behind the scenes with people like Phil Spector. Yeah, that guy, the Wall of Sound, helping make other folks famous. He was always close to the action, always just off to the side, right place, wrong time, right? Then a conga player tells him, hey man, if Sonny and Cher can sing, and Bob Dylan can sing, you can sing. That changed everything. The guy who never thought he was a front man became one of the most unmistakable voices in music. Piano rolling, grit in his throat, New Orleans in his bones. This isn't just a hit, it's a life story with a backbeat. Dr. John, right place, wrong time, with Brother Jake, right place, right time, on Icon Radio.

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2: I think the first time I knew what I wanted to do with my life was when I was about 4 years old. I was listening to an old Vic Trolla playing a railroad song. The song was called Hobo Bill's Last Ride. And I thought that was the most wonderful, amazing thing that I'd ever seen, that you could take this piece of wax and music would come out of that box. From that day on, I wanted to sing on the radio. And the extent of my dream was to sing on the radio station in Memphis. Even when I got out of the Air Force in 1954, I came right back to Memphis and started knocking on doors at the radio station.
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1: Holy supernova. I just saw episode one of the TV series Starfleet Academy. To borrow a phrase often heard around Icon Radio, it's all about the music. Jeff Russo has done a phenomenal job on the soundtrack. Of course, he's become a master of translating TV and movie emotions into orchestral magic. In a scene near the end, the cadets gaze at planet Earth as they come closer to their new home, Starfleet Academy in California. At the same time, we hear a version of San Francisco sung by Russo himself. What a great scene. Now let's hear that song as it was in 1967. This is Scott McKenzie's San Francisco.

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1: I'm Wiley Henderson. Nanaimo RCMP say aerial support during a traffic enforcement initiative this weekend helped officers issue 33 charges. Comox Air Services Air 8 partnered with the Nanaimo detachment on August 9th to support officers on the ground as they targeted dangerous drivers. 10 of the charges were for having no insurance, and 15 were for speeding and excessive speeding. Inspector Donovan Tate, officer in charge of the Nanaimo detachment, says the initiative was a response to concerns raised by members of the community about dangerous drivers. BC has banned the use of off-road vehicles in the backcountry across much of southern BC to try to prevent new wildfires. The temporary ban includes vehicles like ATVs and motorcycles used for recreational purposes. It applies to Crown land throughout the Kamloops and Southeast fire centers, as well as parts of the Cariboo and coastal fire centers. Forest Minister Ravi Parmar says his main message is, "Don't be stupid."
2: And if you start a fire, you are reverting resources away from a lightning fire towards a human-caused fire. And I can't think of something more stupid right now, given the challenges we're facing.
1: The ban does not apply to private land or national parks. Those who use off-road vehicles for farming, emergency response, or business purposes are also exempt. Penticton, South Okanagan, Similkameen RCMP is looking for any potential witnesses or information as they investigate the cause of the Bald Range wildfire near Summerland. Authorities are looking for witnesses who may have seen suspicious activity near Princeton's Summerland Road and Bathville Road, including the Crump and Trout Creek recreation sites on Friday afternoon, which could include dash cam footage, photos, and videos from the area that may be worth a second look. RCMP say a video circulating online showing a person using a bear banger is unrelated to the fire. Police have identified the person as a witness, not a suspect, and say the incident occurred several kilometers from the fire's origin. The Summerland evacuation order remains in effect. Police say one man was arrested inside the evacuation area Sunday afternoon. And BC's economy saw a third straight month of job gains in July. Our provincial reporter, Emily Joveski, has more.
3: Statistics Canada says BC added 17,800 jobs in July, continuing an upward trend since May. The unemployment rate fell to 6.2%, down from a recent high of 6.8% 2 months ago. The largest gains were in the construction sector, which added close to 18,000 jobs since last year. Emily Joveski, Vista News, Victoria.
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1: Looking at your weather forecast, sunny today, high 25, partly cloudy overnight, low 14. Chance of rain tomorrow, high 28. Right now, it's partly cloudy at 22 degrees. 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
2: Some may call this a dumb question, but I'm okay with that. How many rock and rollers have become politicians? We know Sonny Bono and Martha Reeves. Neil Young kind of leans that way. But there's another one you might have missed. Besides band member Daryl Hall, there's John Hall, founding member of the American band Orleans. Formed in 1972 in Woodstock, New York, they gave us the hits Dance With Me and Still the One, Love Takes Time. After 54 years, Orleans announced their final year of touring. John Hall left the band in 1977 for a solo career and then teamed up with Bonnie Raitt, Jackson Browne, and Graham Nash to co-found Musicians United for Safe Energy, Muse, and the legendary No Nukes, concerts and album. That activism led him into politics, Ulster County Legislature, Board of Education, and eventually the United States Congress. Now, after more than half a century, the band has determined it's time to turn the page. As another founding member, Larry Hopin, said, it wasn't easy. They'll miss the gigs, the fans, and the joy of playing together. But the road has simply become more of a challenge now. Orleans. Five guys, we've had as much fun spinning their discs on the radio as they've had playing. Thank you for the songs.

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1: Legendary concert promoter producer Paul Hoven on promoting a benefit concert with Joni Mitchell and some guy named James Taylor.
2: In the late 1960s, Vancouver was kind of a hotbed for protest marches, and one of the largest one was called End the Arms Race March. And so we decided a thing that we could do is to sail to Amchitka and try and barricade or block or prevent the testing of nuclear arms. And we ended up with the beginning of Greenpeace. It was decided that we should do a benefit concert. So I got a hold of Neil Young's manager, a fellow named Elliot Roberts. Elliot also managed Joni Mitchell, and he thought, well, Joni's a Canadian, she probably would. So he came up and met with us, and after seeing that we were legitimate, decided, okay, you can have Joni, and how about Phil Oakes, because you know, they're friends. So how about Phil Oakes and Joni Mitchell? And I said, that'd be great. I got Chilliwack to be another band on the bill. And we were all set. We had posters going out, and we were promoting the show. And we're about 2 weeks out, and Irving was at home with his family. The phone rings, and it's Elliot. And he's talking to Irving about adding someone to the show, a friend of Joni's. So he came down to the Greenpeace office the next morning and said, Joni wants to add somebody to the show. And it's, I don't know if it's her boyfriend or someone else. She's asking if that's okay. And I said, well, who is she asking us to put on the bill? He said, oh, some guy named James Taylor. I said, Irving, say yes. That would be great.

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1: In 1967, Grace Slick was the counterculture voice of a generation, belting out White Rabbit with Jefferson Airplane. 18 years later, the band had dropped the Jefferson, adopted synthesizer pop, and embraced the very corporate machine they used to fight. And Grace was still there, in her mid-40s, done with rock and roll drama, and looking for a solid retirement fund. 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

0: the former host of Canada Jam, one of this country's longest-running spotlights of Canadian talent, and now on Icon Radio. 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
1: I heard Gentleman Jim chatting here on the Mighty Icon Radio about reimagining songs versus covers or remakes. Now, there's these two dudes that have come up with something called Outliers, with 6 million views on YouTube and TikTok. That's a big deal. Taking a very popular song, which we're going to play the whole song in a moment, stripping it down and adding a general dance beat to it. The guys are known as Falco and Pete, and here's what they did. A little bit of it.
2: Well, so the name of the game, and nice guys get washed away like the snow and the rain.
1: You're saying to yourself, yeah, that's a Glen Campbell song. The very popular dance electronic duo Falco and Pete, one of the dozens of songs they have done for Sony Music, which have signed them, by the way, to a recording contract. Here's the original from Glen Campbell now on Icon Radio.

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1: Songwriter Steve Porcaro talks about how Quincy Jones immediately got it after hearing his demo of Human Nature for Michael Jackson.
2: I would have never presented Human Nature to Quincy because it was this unfinished demo, you know, that you can hear on the internet with me singing the same verse over and over again. And, you know, it was this unfinished song. They were not looking for a mid-tempo ballad. They already had that. They were looking for an up-tempo rock thing. Quincy was the one who heard it accidentally and just kind of just loved the atmosphere. You know, I had two separate tape echoes hooked up. So why? And it was those kind of details on my demo that I think really caught Quincy's ear. Quincy heard it and he got it. It was that atmosphere. I keep going back to that.

0: It's the helping hand. We simply do things better.
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1: The year is 1977, and by the phone calls radio DJs were receiving, our listeners were still feeling the impact of Simon and Garfunkel's Bridge Over Troubled Waters. Radio play, record sales, jukebox plays were a staple of pop culture then. Jukeboxes were in the bars and diners and military barracks and facing competition from portable radios and cassette players. So along comes Billy Joel with his fifth album, The Stranger. Hits She's Always a Woman, Moving Out, Only the Good Die Young, and Just the Way You Are came out of that album, making it career-defining. His record company were considering dropping him due to poor sales on his four previous albums. The lyrics for Billy's first number one song in Canada and the U.S. were inspired by Frankie Valli and the Four Seasons, a group Billy was a huge fan of. He described them as the Beatles before there was a Beatles. Three songs shared a similar lyric. I Love You Just the Way You Are is in the original chorus of both the 1964 hit song Ragdoll, and Billy writing it in on Just the Way You Are, and he used those same lines on the lyrics for Uptown Girl. So here is the song that passed Bridge Over Troubled Waters in album sales and what also became a wedding song favorite, By the Piano Man.

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0: the former host of Canada Jam, one of this country's longest-running spotlights of Canadian talent, and now on Icon Radio. 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
1: Huey Lewis and the News had a song that spent 1 week at number one in 1987, becoming the band's third and final number one hit. It has a biblical background called Jacob's Ladder, which also refers to a variety of steep staircases or public art installations in different locations worldwide, named after that biblical story of a ladder connecting heaven and earth. And if you have a bucket list to do one of these, there's three steps I can give you to consider. One in Calton Hill in Edinburgh, Scotland, the concrete steps linking King's Park to Swan River in Perth, Australia, and a public art sculpture in Toronto at Canada's, is it Burgessie Park? Never been there. Somehow I consider the 700 steps up Diamond Head my favorite, but the condo by the lake where I live, there's a few in Penticton as well. Let's roll Huey Lewis's hit set in Birmingham, Alabama on Icon Radio.

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1: Legendary concert promoter, producer Paul Hovind on his promotional stunt for Alice Cooper.
2: I recall a specially notorious concert that I produced in 1975 with Alice Cooper. It was at the Pacific Coliseum, which holds 14,000 people for a concert. I needed about 10,000 bodies to break even. And I find out that I've only sold about 7,200 tickets. I'm a long ways away from breaking even. I come up with this scheme to help promote the show and sell more tickets. I've decided I'm going to tell the media that Alice could not get his snake across the border, so we needed a substitute snake for the show on Monday. You bring a snake with you, we'll give you a pair of tickets, and if your snake is chosen to be in the show, you'll get 4 backstage passes to hang out with Alice backstage and be part of the show. 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We sold about 800 tickets, and the walk-up was 3,200 tickets. We ended up with about 12,000 sold seats, and that worked as a promotional gimmick. 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It was good fodder.
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1: As a kid in Ireland, this next artist was raised to appreciate music and art. He and his sister performed as the Miller Kids in their home country. At 14, the family immigrated to Canada. In Toronto, young Will sang in a calypso band. He later moved to Calgary and hosted a children's TV show, Just for Fun. His younger brother George and friends Jimmy Ferguson and cousin Joe arrived, and Will became their leader and frontman of the Irish Rovers. For their performance, they chose the perfect family-friendly song for a bunch of little kids sitting on a studio floor. Whiskey, You're the Devil, a full-on drinking song. The kids loved it. The parents? The switchboard at the station lit up and went red with rage. What are you doing to our children, singing drinking songs at 3:30 in the afternoon? Well, according to George Miller, that was the end of Will's TV hosting career. He got fired on the spot. Well, Will has disputed that, saying he left to chase bigger folk club dreams in California. Today, the artist and musician still lives on Vancouver Island, blending two creative worlds. One of the most fun people in the world of music. Art lovers also enjoy his creative paintings. The Whirlwind Tale of Will Miller, one of Irish-Canadian folk's great originals.

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1: Wow, this came as a beautiful surprise. Geddy Lee and Alex Lifeson just made every Rush's superfan's dream come true. The duo have announced a new tour to begin in June 2026 that will include multiple shows in a handful of cities: Los Angeles, Mexico City, Fort Worth, Chicago, New York City, Toronto, of course, and Cleveland. The 50-something tour will mark their return to the stage as Rush, the first since the death of their friend and the legendary drummer and lyricist Neil Peart. Geddy and Alex announced that while Neil will forever remain irreplaceable, joining them for these dates will be German composer, producer, music educator, and mesmerizing drummer Annika Nellis. Neil Peart's wife and daughter have endorsed Annika wholeheartedly. Geddy and Alex have also teased the addition of at least one or two more legendary additions to the band. Stay tuned. Rush is back, and right here on Icon Radio.

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2: We did not have a barometer for thinking about hit records. What we were really obsessed with was, can we just make some music that we're really proud of? So when we made our first record in this song, The Weight, was on there. And then they told me, everybody is covering this song, from Aretha Franklin, the Staples Singers, the Temptations, and Diane. It was just on and on. Jackie DeShannon, they just kept naming off names. And finally, I remember this day that Albert Grossman said to me, there's 35 people around the world that have recorded this song. This is what you call a standard. And I felt pretty proud of that.
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0: the former host of Canada Jam, one of this country's longest-running spotlights of Canadian talent, and now on Icon Radio. This is Jerry O'Day.
1: By the time he was 30, Victoria's Own David Foster had his first million seller, which he produced, and we'll hear a hit that followed that in just a shake. In 2024, Foster was recognized by the Entertainment Hall of Fame with a street star in British Columbia. He's been getting awards and helping folks for years, too. And if I was to suspect what the three iconic concerts in 2026 in Canada would be, how about this? A free concert that the David Foster Foundation is putting on at a barge in the middle of Victoria's Inner Harbour. Besides that, there's a fundraiser the night before at the convention center put on by that foundation. Even Jay Leno has been invited. One of David's golden touches now happened to the band The Tubes that scored this top 40 success in the early 1980s. She's a beauty on Icon Radio.

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1: I'm Wiley Henderson. A man is facing arson charges after Nanaimo RCMP found him piling combustible materials outside of a restaurant on Wallace Street. A news release says an off-duty officer found the man around 4:40 a.m. on August 4th, and he had a knife and a lighter. The officer knew the man was prohibited from possessing any weapons, and police say he came back with support to make the arrest without incident. The 39-year-old man is facing charges including arson, mischief, breach of a release order, and breach of a probation order. He was remanded in custody to await his next court appearance. And Nanaimo RCMP say aerial support during a traffic enforcement initiative this weekend helped officers issue 33 charges. Comox Air Services Air 8 partnered with the Nanaimo detachment on August 9th to support officers on the ground as they targeted dangerous drivers. 10 of the charges were for having no insurance and 15 were for speeding and excessive speeding. Inspector Donovan Tate, officer in charge of the Nanaimo detachment, says the initiative was a response to concerns raised by members of the community about dangerous drivers. BC has banned the use of off-road vehicles in the backcountry across much of southern BC to try to prevent new wildfires. The temporary ban includes vehicles like ATVs and motorcycles used for recreational purposes. It applies to Crown land throughout the Kamloops and Southeast fire centers, as well as parts of the Caribou and Coastal fire centers. Forest Minister Ravi Parmar says his main message is, "Don't be stupid."
2: And if you start a fire, you are reverting resources away from a lightning fire towards a human-caused fire. And I can't think of something more stupid right now, given the challenges we're facing.
1: The ban does not apply to private land or national parks. Those who use off-road vehicles for farming, emergency response, or business purposes are also exempt. Penticton South Okanagan Similkameen RCMP is looking for any potential witnesses or information as they investigate the cause of the Bald Range wildfire near Summerland. Authorities are looking for witnesses who may have seen suspicious activity near Princeton Summerland Road and Bathville Road, including the Crump and Trout Creek recreation sites, on Friday afternoon, which could include dashcam footage, photos, and videos from the area that may be worth a second look. RCMP says a video circulating online showing a person using a bear banger is unrelated to the fire. Police have identified the person as a witness, not a suspect, and say the incident occurred several kilometers from the fire's origin. The Summerland evacuation order remains in effect. Police say one man was arrested inside the evacuation area Sunday afternoon. And BC's economy saw a third straight month of job gains in July. Our provincial reporter, Emily Joveski, has more.
3: Statistics Canada says BC added 17,800 jobs in July, continuing an upward trend since May. The unemployment rate fell to 6.2%, down from a recent high of 6.8% 2 months ago. The largest gains were in the construction sector, which added close to 18,000 jobs since last year. Emily Joveski, Vista News, Victoria.
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1: Looking at your weather forecast, partly cloudy overnight, low 14, chance of rain tomorrow, high 28, and more showers Thursday at a high of 26. Right now it's partly cloudy at 25 degrees. 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
2: This is kind of strange story about that, because I like the name Eleanor. We've been working with an actress called Eleanor Braun in the Beatles film Help. So I like the name Eleanor, but I was looking for this Eleanor Papa to make the rhythm. So I was looking for this nice surname, and I happened to be in Bristol, and I saw a shop that said Rigby. So I thought, oh, great, Eleanor Rigby. So now I had the name of my main character. But then years later, somebody else is researching this, and they said, you know, in that village where you used to, where John used to live, there's a graveyard in the church, and there is a gravestone there to an Eleanor Rigby. So I said, did I subconsciously know that name? Why would I go around searching for it? I don't know. I think it's maybe a coincidence, but there is a gravestone in Liverpool in a place called Woolton, where me and John met, that does say Eleanor Rigby.
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0: 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These songs are a part of you, and they're all here with some of the most iconic storytellers ever heard. Bro Jake, Jerry O'Day, Gentleman Jim Jackson, and more. 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
1: You probably remember Randy Van Warmer for his soft rock classic, Just When I Needed You Most. Unknown by many, Randy had a lifelong passion for space travel. He appeared in an Apollo spacesuit on the cover of his 1980 album, Terraform. That record featured a 10-minute space epic about colonizing new worlds. Gonna Build Me a Rocket was another cosmic song of his. After Randy's death, a portion of his ashes was placed in an aerospace-grade capsule the size of a lipstick tube, engraved like a headstone. In 2012, it shared an historic SpaceX supply mission to the International Space Station with 307 other capsules. The capsules remained attached to the rocket as it circled the globe for months. And Icon Radio has the artist who re-entered Earth's atmosphere as part of a brilliant shooting star. This is Randy Van Warmer, Just When I Needed You Most.

0: Due to a landmark tobacco settlement, you may qualify for a significant payment if you smoked regularly before November 20th, 1998 and were diagnosed with lung cancer, throat cancer, emphysema, or COPD. An August 31st claim deadline is approaching for Quebec diagnoses prior to March 12, 2012. 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
3: I'm Wiley Henderson. A man is facing arson charges after Nanaimo RCMP found him piling combustible materials outside of a restaurant on Wallace Street. A news release says an off-duty officer found the man around 4:40 a.m. on August 4th, and he had a knife and a lighter. The officer knew the man was prohibited from possessing any weapons, and police say he came back with support to make the arrest without incident. The 39-year-old man is facing charges including arson, mischief, breach of a release order, and breach of a probation order. He was remanded in custody to await his next court appearance. And Nanaimo RCMP say aerial support during a traffic enforcement initiative this weekend helped officers issue 33 charges. Comox Air Services Air 8 partnered with the Nanaimo detachment on August 9th to support officers on the ground as they targeted dangerous drivers. 10 of the charges were for having no insurance and 15 were for speeding and excessive speeding. Inspector Donovan Tate, officer in charge of the Nanaimo detachment, says the initiative was a response to concerns raised by members of the community about dangerous drivers. BC has banned the use of off-road vehicles in the backcountry across much of southern BC to try to prevent new wildfires. The temporary ban includes vehicles like ATVs and motorcycles used for recreational purposes. It applies to Crown land throughout the Kamloops and Southeast fire centers, as well as parts of the Cariboo and Coastal fire centers. Forest Minister Ravi Parmar says his main message is, don't be stupid.
4: If you start a fire, you are reverting resources away from a lightning fire towards a human-caused fire, and I can't think of something more stupid right now given the challenges we're facing.
3: The ban does not apply to private land or national parks. Those who use off-road vehicles for farming, emergency response, or business purposes are also exempt. Penticton South Okanagan Similkameen RCMP is looking for any potential witnesses or information as they investigate the cause of the Bald Range wildfire near Summerland. Authorities are looking for witnesses who may have seen suspicious activity near Princeton Summerland Road and Bathville Road.